0: National Talk Black with Trendy Trev.
1: Yes, very good morning, you daily mob. Welcome back to your daily program, National Talk Black, the Murray Grapevine. It is I, Trevor Tim, Trendy Trev, Murray from the Curry. I'm your host for your daily program, National Talk Black. 1 hour program. We come to you live from First Nation Radio Station here in Cairns on Yidinji Country, BBM Bumrabrip Media, 98.7 FM. And we go across the nation thanks to NERS, National Digital Radio Service. Have your say, yarn up strong, 1-800-422-416. I'd like to acknowledge traditional owners of the land we broadcast from and to all our traditional owners across this beautiful country of ours. Welcome Black, National Talk Black. Have you seen Yan Up Strong? All right, our debut Brisbane author, Alison Rocker, on her new novel, Joey and the Ajumdari, The Positive Impact of Young People Seeing Themselves in Literature. A funny, ferocious, middle grade romp grounded in First Nations storytelling, featuring a mischievous character brought to life. Look, with that, we're going to catch up a yarn now with Alison Rocker, and debut author she is. And a very good morning to Alison. Hi, how are you?
2: Hi, Trevor. I'm good. Thank you for having me.
1: Thank you very much for coming to the program. Thank you very much. Before we start, my sister, can you let the mob know who your mob, where you're from, please?
2: Yes. So my name is Alison Rocker. I live in Brisbane on Yuggera Turrbal country, but I'm a descendant from Waka Waka and Kanju people.
1: Okay, beautiful. Big shout out to mob. Big shout out to mob there. We're Brisbane. Look, thank you for coming to the program. What inspired you to write Joey and the Ajumdari?
2: So I've always loved reading and writing. You know, as a child, I'd be the one inside with my nose in a book while my siblings and

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bound, I can't tell. Goodbye is too good a word, baby, so I just say fairly well. I ain't saying you treated me unkind, you could have done better, but I don't mind. You just kind of wasted my precious time.

Welcome back to Easy Listening. You're here with Ruby on BBM 98.7 FM. And I hope you enjoyed that track there. That was Shenandoah with Two Dozen Roses. We had Nickelback with Feeling Way Too Damn Good. And some Bubba B with Fell In Love Again. I hope you enjoyed those tracks there. And I hope you've enjoyed this first hour of Easy Listening today. I do have some more music to take you through to that 3 o'clock news coming to you via the National Indigenous Radio Service. So stay tuned for that. And then we'll be back for some more Easy Listening. But look up next, I do have some Linda Ronstadt for you. Here

I'd sneak it out of there in a lunchbox in my hand. Now, getting caught meant getting fired, but I figured I'd have it all by the time I retired. I'd have me a car worth at least 100 grand.

You'll never meet any finer nut. All right. You can go back to being bashful now. Sit down. I love you.